Star 106.7, Detroit's Wheels. Through Glass, that is Stone Sour. 43 years ago on this day, Kiss appeared on MTV with no makeup. And for the first time ever, people asked, how the hell did this Gene Simmons get so much ass?

651-641-8851 for a chance to win a spot for you and a guest at the WLLZ Toolbox Party. 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

Star 106.7 WLLZ, Detroit's Wheels. Soul to Squeeze, the Chili Peppers. I am Josh. It's the Josh Ennis Show. It is Friday, which means the football weekend is officially upon us. And when I think of football, I think of Varsity Blues. And when I think of Varsity Blues, I think of Allie Larder and her whipped cream bikini. And I think of Thunderstruck. It's AC/DC.

106.7, Detroit's Wheels. STP, that is Wicked Garden. It's the Josh Ennis Show. So Capri Sun, you know, the kids drink, is debuting a Big Gulp pouch, which is three times the size of a normal Capri Sun. So for those kids, it must be what it's like when I'm drinking one of those gigantic buzz balls

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106.7 Detroit's Wheels. I'm Josh. Do you have a bike sitting in the garage that's just there and no one's using it? Well, somebody could use it. So how about you come out and see us? It's the WLLZ Free Bikes for Kids Collection Day. That's Saturday, September 26th. We'll be at Woodward Corners at 13 Mile and Woodward in Royal Oak collecting these bikes. We'll have them refurbished and give them to kids this holiday season. Come on. We had to do it again. 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

106.7 WLLZ, Detroit's Wheels. You're gonna go far, kid, The Offspring. I am Josh. Apparently, Travis Kelce was a victim of a Ponzi scheme. Like some $35 million Ponzi scheme that he found himself involved in. And I say this respectfully, he seems like the kind that would get caught up in a Ponzi scheme. Like, just feels that way, you know? I feel like he'd get schemed a lot. Whatever reason. Pearl Jam now, it's Yellow Ledbetter.

106.7 Detroit's Wheels. Incubus, pardon me, it's the Josh Ennis Show. I keep talking about all these rock and roll documentaries. The Oasis one was fantastic. We got Linkin Park coming out at the end of the month. We got the Ozzy final concert movie coming out in October. And I still haven't seen the Billy Idol documentary. Billy Idol Should Be Dead. I haven't even seen that one yet. I need to watch it. If it's any good, let me know on the talkback. That is on the free iHeartRadio app.

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Voodoo, that is Godsmack. I am Josh Weezer, one of the big stars of our iHeartRadio Music Festival presented by Capital One. That is going on tonight and tomorrow. Disney Plus and Hulu. If you want to check that out, but lots of good acts there, including the Pumpkins and Weezer, all those guys, check it out.

106.7 WLLZ, Detroit's Wheels. Bullet with Butterfly Wings, that's the Pumpkins. I am Josh. Can we get another Nickelback tour, please? Come on, guys.

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We are WLLZ. Sugar, we're going down. That's Fallout Boy. I am Josh. Hello. If you got something you want to hear, hit me up on the talkback. That is on the free iHeartRadio app. That is what Bradley has done. Can I call you Brad? Hi, Brad. You know how cute I always thought you were. Does anybody have to knock anymore? Here's your Rage Against

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Detroit's Wheels.

We are the Motor City's Wheels. Come out and play. I am Josh. Is Shoot to Throw one of those songs that we just play in its entirety and shut the hell up? Yeah, I think it is.

106.7 WLLZ, Detroit's Wheels. Lithium, that is Nirvana. I am Josh. That Linkin Park documentary drops at the end of the month. I'm looking forward to it, but it's got a lot to live up to with this Oasis. I mean, this thing was astounding. Go see it. It's called Don't

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It's Detroit's Wheels. It's Stacy. And if you are one of the lucky ones that got Sphere tickets to see Metallica, you know, the first of which is October, running all the way through March 2027. 20-

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Let's keep the rock rolling for you. Stacy hanging out with you. Thanks for being here with us. Time for some Aerosmith.

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Humans were not created to sit in silence. We were born to be loud. Guaranteed human.

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1: It's Stacy, and who's going to play John Bon Jovi?
0: Well, they better have a dang million-dollar smile. A Bon Jovi biopic is going to be coming to the big screen. Universal won a bidding war to back this feature film.

0: Detroit's Wheels, 106.7 WLLZ. Thanks for hanging out. It's Stacy with you. And a bunch of movies in theaters, odds and ends, you know. Owen Wilson in that flick called Runner. It's an action movie. Mark Wahlberg in By Any Means, taking place in the 1960s. The Uprising, which is like a period piece. Andrew Garfield is in that one, kind of around the story of Robin Hood. But the new Resident Evil, that's the newest movie and doing pretty well.
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Stacy hanging out with you, keeping the rock going for you. Stone Temple Pilots.

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I say you look so fine that I really want to make you mine. 4, 5, 6, come on and get your kicks. Now you don't need

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1: It's Stacy. And do you remember just the perfect story that was the tribute band to Pearl Jam that was originally going by the name Pearl Jam with two M's on the end of it? They got sued by the real Pearl Jam and then changed their name to Legal Jam. It couldn't get any more perfect than that.

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1: Stacy hanging with you. If you're doing anything fun this weekend, any cool pumpkin patches or corn mazes out and about, just don't get in the way of the girls taking pictures of themselves. That's what it's all about. And that's what they thrive on.

0: 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It's Detroit's Wheels. Stacy with you. Gonna go brew another K-Cup, but you're in good hands. It's time for the Beastie Boys.
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Motley Crue has that big tour running through the end of September, marking the 45th anniversary. The return of the Carnival of Sins, of course, with Tesla and Extreme on that bill.

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Detroit's Wheels, 106.7 WLLZ. It's Stacy in formative years for Dave Grohl. What does he say? Some of the most important albums were to him. Dio's Holy Diver.

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It's Detroit's Wheels. South Park for season 29. Well, now South America. Those goofballs, Trey Parker and Matt Stone, we've needed them. Season 29 is back.

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Sorry. Detroit's Wheels, 106.7 WLLZ. Stacy with you. Thanks for hanging out on the weekend. I'm here to remind you, just don't get too lazy this weekend. Do something you'll be proud of.

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Thanks for hanging out. It's Stacy with you. Now, in theaters, it's Resident Evil, the new Resident Evil. I've heard good things. Rotten Tomatoes had good ratings for it. Practical Magic 2 with Sandra Bullock and Nicole Kidman. And they got a couple of daughters in this one, their characters, that is.

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106.7 WLLZ, Detroit's Wheels. Well, it wasn't a huge opening for Oasis in their new documentary, Don't Look Back in Anger. But it was the perfect springboard for them to announce their world tour. Only two American cities on that tour, Vegas and over in Boston. Six shows between the two. I will be at one for sure.

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Detroit's Wheels 106.7. So Fat Bear Week returns next week in Alaska. And we'll talk about exactly what that means, because I know some of you are scratching your head. We'll do it after Marcy Playground. In the meantime, it's POD.

0: 106.7 WLLZ, Detroit's Wheels. So I know if you're a member of a certain community, your ears perked up when I mentioned Fat Bear Week returning, but we're not talking about that type of fat bear. That's sort of just redundant. This fat bear has to do with spring cubs out at a national park in Alaska. And this year was like an unprecedented summer for this national park because they counted 25 spring cubs by early August and ended up passing 30 by the time this is getting rolling. It's an online tournament that begins September 22nd and runs through September 29th when they will announce this year's champion. But the defending champion, known as Chunk, has continued to gain weight despite suffering a broken jaw and damaged teeth. So I'm putting my money on Chunk. Baby Ruth!
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What's up? 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

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What's going on? My name is Rob. 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

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Well, if you missed a minute of the action night one of the iHeartRadio Music Festival, that's okay, because night two is tonight. And your headliners, the Smashing Pumpkins, making their iHeartRadio Music Festival stage debut. So I'm looking forward to that one, man. 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

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So I am a dog person. I love dogs. I love dogs more than most people. But I have a neighbor who has a dog that, well, we'll talk about it after the offspring. 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

106.7 WLLZ, Detroit's Wheels, and The Offspring. So I mentioned my neighbor's dog just a few minutes ago. Now, I love dogs. I want to preface this again by saying I love dogs. I love dogs more than most people. I have two dogs. My dogs are very well trained and very well behaved. I know everyone says that about their dogs. The reason I bring all of this up is because I am sort of new to this neighborhood that I'm in now. And my neighbor has a dog that stands on the back deck and barks all day long. And it's not like it's a little like a chihuahua. It is a big

106.7 Detroit's Wheels. What's going on? It's Robbie. If you've got an unused bike just sitting around in the garage or the shed, donate it to give to a child in need. 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
1: On the roads this hour, we are watching a problem with an accident along 94 West at Hagerty. It is over to the right shoulder. This weekend on 94 West through Macomb County, it's closed for road work between Metro Parkway and Gratiot. That's 94 West, closed until 5 a.m. Monday. You can use Gratiot as an alternate route. Indira Rogers with traffic.
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0: Ed, you've outdone yourself this time. Damn. Can you find... You got your lighter? Your gun lighter? This is the lighter song of the decade. 800-800-RADIO. I think we need to get back on track.
1: Yeah.
0: Excellent eulogy, Wallace. Excellent. So factual. Just spot on.
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0: 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The behind the music.
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9: We have picked up a problem in Monroe. There's an accident on I-75 northbound at Dixie Highway in 50. It is blocking three lanes there. Also on 75 north and south at 696, you've got a lane closure each way for construction until later this month, and sometimes you'll see delays there. Indira Rogers with traffic.
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6: On the roads this hour, we're getting some rainy conditions, could make for a possibly slippery drive. Drive cautiously for the conditions. And right now, we're watching a problem on I-275 southbound at 94. An accident there is blocking the two right lanes. And on 275 southbound at Eureka Road, got another crash there. It is blocking the two left lanes. Delays are possible. Indira Rogers with traffic.
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From Linkin Park to the Smashing Pumpkins. Hey, these guys headlining night two of the iHeartRadio Music Festival. Maybe they'll play this. Maybe they won't. 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

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So Weezer had my attention last night at the iHeartRadio Music Festival. 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

106.7 Detroit's Wheels. 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

Detroit's Wheels, 106.7 WLLZ. Welcome to the weekend, everyone. I'm Teresa. We have a lot to talk about because we are just teeing up for night number two tonight of the iHeartRadio Music Festival. We'll talk that. We'll talk Metallica and, of course, the best soundtrack to your Saturday.

106.7 WLLZ, Detroit's Wheels. I've got some Black Sabbath Aussie news on the way, but right now I just want to play Paranoid, Breaking Benjamin, Lenny, and tell you how to check in on night number two tonight of our iHeartFest. We'll do that in four songs.

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0: 106.7 WLLZ, Detroit's Wheels. Okay, it's been a very, very busy week of announcements. Obviously, Metallica took top notch, but somebody announced a tour. It's a little one, but worth your time. So give me two songs and I'll share who.
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106.7 WLLZ, Detroit's Wheels. Welcome to the weekend, everyone. Saturday, September 19th. I mean, we are flying through. Fall's going to be here. We're going to be in the holidays soon. So this is just your little Teresa reminder to live your life. Put stuff on the calendar. Get outside today. Do something out of the ordinary.

Detroit's Wheels, 106.7 WLLZ. This is just some adulting FYI. Amazon Prime Day, we know, is October 6th and 7th, if you want to mark your calendar. I mean, it's like an Olympic sport for me, so I'm, like, preparing.

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10: Cloudy skies today with showers and storms in the forecast with a high of 69 degrees. For tonight, more of that rain will continue throughout the overnight hours with a low of 60 degrees. And for tomorrow, rain showers in the morning, then cloudy skies in the afternoon with a high of 70 degrees. 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

106.7 Detroit's Wheels. I'm Teresa. Putting it out there. 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We're going to be collecting all the bikes, get them all refurbished, and then give them to kids this holiday season. It's perfect, and you can help out. 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

106.7 WLLZ, Detroit's Wheels. Let me tell you, Tom Morello is having his Power to the People Festival in like a week and a half or so. It is not streaming on any platform as of now. Maybe YouTube when I find out. And if they do, I will let you know. Okay.

0: Detroit's Wheels, 106.7 WLLZ. I'm Teresa, basically on TikTok, so you don't have to be. I always say that. It's crazy to me the things that trend, too. The viral onion boil. Have you seen this? Well, let's see. Would you do this? A full onion. You stuff it with butter and seasoning and boil it. People are eating it. That's all it took. Somebody boiled an onion, took a bite out of it. Now it's a viral TikTok trend. Is there a benefit to eating a whole boiled onion? It just seems so unnecessary.
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106.7 WLLZ, Detroit's Wheels. I always say every single one of our bands, like everyone's doing something. They're touring, albums are dropping. Alice in Chains told us at the end of 2025, we have no plans right now. And that's okay. We have plenty to keep us occupied. These guys, even

Detroit's Wheels, 106.7 WLLZ. Speaking of Weezer, they were last night at our iHeartRadio Music Festival tonight, night number two. Everything's going to be epic again, 10:30 p.m. Eastern. 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

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I'm Teresa, just making sure you put us preset number one on that iHeartRadio app. This way, when you open it up, you hit play, you tap, you're there. 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

Detroit's Wheels, 106.7 WLLZ. It's another good hour. I'm Teresa, just the soundtrack to your weekend, whether you're working or playing. I got Stained Sabbath. And you know what? I have some Sabbath Ozzy news. I'll share that in two songs.

Detroit's Wheels, 106.7 WLLZ. In honor of the Back to the Beginning news I told you I had, I thought I'd throw a little Iron Man on for you. Happy weekend, everyone.

106.7 WLLZ, Detroit's Wheels. Let me jump in to talk about my Boys of Bush. Don't forget the 15th anniversary of the Sea of Memories is going to drop. And the reissue will have 9 bonus tracks, which I love. That's going to be out on the 25th of this month. So we are literally a handful of days away.

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Tonight, FYI, night number two of our iHeartRadio Music Festival. We'll talk about your tune-in later in the hour. I got to get into Green Day. And then one of the two supports for the Metallica tour will be after that.

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1: 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Keep on rolling, baby. You know what time it is.

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1: 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This is my little reminder for you that September 25, 9 to 5, that is unofficial Dolly Parton Day, where we all are asked to do something kind for one another. Just one good deed in honor of the Queen. I think we can all handle that.

Detroit's Wheels, 106.7 WLLZ. It's a legit busy weekend. I know you're watching football, getting ready for Metallica on Monday, the on sale. That's like a whole holiday, really. And we got the party tonight at number 2 of our iHeartRadio Music Festival. I'll tell you how to tune in.

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I'm Teresa, just making sure you put us preset number one on that iHeartRadio app. This way, when you open it up, you hit play, you tap, you're there. 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

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I'm Teresa. This is my final hour with you, but I do need to go over something super adulty. This week was National Voter Registration Day, so if you want to check your status, you should, and make sure you're registered to vote. 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

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It is official. We are literally on the countdown, night number two of the iHeartRadio Music Festival. I want to see some super, like, surprise guests. Last night was epic. It really was. You're going to get a full recap on Monday, but you still got to participate in night number two tonight. Hulu, Disney+, that's where it will stream live.

106.7 WLLZ, Detroit's Wheels. I'm Teresa, jumping in for one thing here. If you are watching the iHeartRadio Music Festival tonight, you know, there's a lot of our bands that are playing, especially the Pumpkins. Live tweet, put something on social media, give our bands the love they deserve. This is like one of the first ones where we are dominating the flavor, and I love it.

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0: 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I love you guys so much. I'm Teresa. 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I see everything. 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

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This is huge. You need

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I am Josh. Welcome into Saturday, friends. 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You've been watching football all day. 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Also, do they still call a TV set a TV set?

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1: Spoon Man, that is Soundgarden. I'm Josh. 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
1: Around the world, the Chili Peppers. I am Josh. Speaking of that Stained Butt Rock Fest tour, not the name. That's what I would have called it. That's not the name they're going with. We really enjoyed Divorced Dad Rock around these parts. And you know what? I'm fine with it. Got right here. It's for Carter. Thanks for rocking, Pat.

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I'm Josh. Hit me up. You got a song request? 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You want to talk about the Lions, the Tigers? 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

We are the Motor City's Wheels. Nickelback, that's how you remind me. I am Josh. Apparently, Lenny Kravitz works out in leather pants. I don't know if that's still the case. I don't know if that's true or not. Might be an urban legend, but apparently, Lenny Kravitz, when he's at the gym, works out wearing leather pants, and it works for him. The guy looks fantastic still. He kicks ass.

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All apologies, that is Nirvana. I am Josh. This is the song I imagine Ross hears in his head every time I go out to check the mail, and he stares longingly out the window waiting for my return.

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I'm Josh. 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